0: This is a great song.
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We've got an 8 grand pool. We'll get you qualified to win Monday.

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93.3 WBCD Genesis. Well, here's a song that was written by Rod Temperton, who was a keyboard player and a primary songwriter in the group Heatwave. They wrote the song Boogie Nights, and that got Michael Jackson's attention. And don't you know, he wanted to rock with you on a Wednesday night.

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And coming up, fellas, what do the happiest married men all seem to have in common? Experts say there are three things great wives do that can make a huge difference in a marriage. And no, it has nothing to do with letting you buy another guitar or spending Sundays watching football. I'll tell you what it is coming up next.

0: 93.3 Kenny Loggins, 23 minutes after 7 o'clock. We've got partly cloudy skies. We are at 60. It's going to turn cloudy here into the afternoon hours. There is a chance for showers and thunderstorms to come rumbling through. So do be on the lookout for those and maybe keep that umbrella handy. An afternoon high reaching 81.
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0: All right, I'm going to give you three clues. 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